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1: 13 ambulance 3 responding. Unit 15. Pendant press from a 93-year-old female in bed, unable to get up due to pain. Just got home from the hospital. Her son is there to meet responders, and I do have a garage code if needed. Channel 3.
0: Appreciate it.

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0: 9-1
1: responding. Single vehicle that crashed. The occupant, 61-year-old female, attempted to get out of the vehicle while it was still in reverse. The vehicle ran over her leg and then hit a tree. Only the one patient, one vehicle. Channel 3.
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0: Dranger 1 to respond to Gilman, and ambulance 2 to respond when they clear the hospital.
1: 3 Engine 1 responding, Gilmanton. 3 Ambulance 2 to respond when able.

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0: And hold, you can hold the Belmont ambulance, continue the engine, I believe A1 on the road and should be able to handle.
1: 921, Belmont ambulance to hold, 3 engine 1 to continue. 3
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1: Hey, affirmative.

0: High Street, and 13 ambulance 2 is responding. Tail home drive.
1: 13 ambulance 2 responding. 89-year-old female, no contact. 203.
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0: Well, I see Jenna Franklin. Meet the police. Psychiatric problem. 11 Pleasant Street, Lakes Region, to Franklin. 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
0: 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We're on scene. There's no one of that age or medical alert at this residence. Good intent.
1: Dan wants to. No patient, good intent. Believe the alarm company gave a name. 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
1: 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We will look a little deeper. 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
1: 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Would like a cancel with a proper passcode from the homeowner having problems with the sensor.
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Thanks, Regina Barnes, said sick person alpha level, 195 Pittman Road. Thanks, Regina Barnes, said sick person alpha level, 195 Pittman Road. George Pittman Drive, Cold Bath Road, channel 3, 2117.

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1: 6 ambulance 2 responding, 83-year-old male, unable to urinate with abdominal pain and a burning sensation when he needs to urinate. Channel 3.

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1: 18 Engine 2, 18 Ambulance 2 responding. Food in the oven that had caught fire, they put it out with a fire extinguisher. There is still a smoke condition, need assistance venting. Evacuation requested. Unit

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Can Animals 2 responding. 86-year-old male, questioning an infection, had an endoscopy today, shaking, has a fever. 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

0: 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Person fallen Delta level, 920 Bean Road, Lakes Region to Mountboro, Meredith EMS. Person fallen Delta level, 920 Bean Road. Wiggins Farm Road to Squam Lake Road, operate channel 3, 2326.
1: 18 ambulance to en route to SMH.
0: 18 ambulance to en route to SMH.
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0: 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Not alert. She does have pneumonia. 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
1: 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They had no voice contact with the pendant. They did call her back. Beyond someone answering the phone and saying hello, they got nothing. We do have a key location if needed. 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
0: 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There's a key holder responding, Sylvia, in a gray Chevy Trailblazer with a 10-minute ETA.

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1: 6 Engine 1 responding. Combination fire CO alarm sounded and then has since stopped. 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Evacuation requested. 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

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Lakes Region to Franklin, symptoms of a CVA Charlie level, 13 Meadowood Drive. 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
1: 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Questioning a CVA. She does have a CVA history. Caller told her that she was having a fit in the bed. Channel 3.

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1: 13 ambulance 3 responding. 54-year-old female, conscious breathing. 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And then told 911 they didn't really need an ambulance. Said if you are responding to request, they wanted a silent approach with no lights. 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
1: 13 Engine 1 responding, caller stated CO alarms going off, no illness. Evacuation requested. She started opening the windows. 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Channel 5.

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Pictures in Moultonborough, Meredith, EMS, chest pain, Delta level, 57 Cove Road. Wenatchee Road, Channel 3, 751.

0: 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Oh. Rescue 3 and 45 ambulance 4.
1: 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Channel 3.

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1: 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Everybody's waiting outside, no illness, channel 5.

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Paramedic requested chest pain delta level, 57 Cove Road, Moultonboro. Electrician of Meredith EMS. Paramedic requested chest pain delta level, 57 Cove Road in Moultonboro. 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

0: 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Moultonboro. Are they getting ready to transport?
1: 45 ambulance 2 responding. 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They will update when they're en route.
0: Perfect, thank you.

Lake Shishi and a sandwich tree on the wires in the area of Top of the World Road. Lake Shishi and a sandwich tree on the wires in the area of Top of the World Road. North Sandwich Road, Little Pond Road, Channel 3, 815.

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1: 20C1 responding. Caller stated, hanging on the power lines, there's a tree blocking the road. Toward the end of the road, near a hill and a sharp corner. Channel 3.
0: Did they describe which end of the road?
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1: 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Do you have the closest numeric?

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ATM ambulance 2 responding, unit 8. 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
1: 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She does know you're coming. Chill, breathe.

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Lakes Region Emergency EMS, sick person off level 53, Stone Dam Circle, Stone Dam Island Road, La Casa Road, Channel 3, 925.

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Lake Station to Belmont, hemorrhaging, Charlie level, 100 Concord Street. Lake Station to Belmont, hemorrhaging, Charlie level, 100 Concord Street. Aero Drive to Laconia Road, 203, 937.

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1: 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There is serious bleeding. 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

0: 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Lake Shishina, Center Harbor, Holderness, 12 inch and 3, fire alarm activation, 95 Woodridge Road. Fox Ridge Road, Channel 5, 941.
1: Lake Shishina, 3 ambulance, 2 is on scene.
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Upper Lad Hill Road, Mountain Ridge Drive, Channel 3942.

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1: 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Apartment 113. 79-year-old male. Last night had a loss of balance and confusion. Started having head pain since last night, and it's still continuing. 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

0: dispatch, ambulance 45, ambulance 2 is off to Laconia.
1: 45 ambulance 2, route to Laconia Hospital.

0: Lake Station to Stratford, abdominal pain, Charlie level, 267 Evans Mountain Road. Lake Station to Stratford, abdominal pain, Charlie level, 267 Evans Mountain Road. Dead end, Parsons Hill Road, channel 3, 1021.
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1: Lake Region 45, ambulance 4 responding.
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0: 45 ambulance 4 from Lake Sheeton.
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0: 45 ambulance 4, update from 911. It's a Bravo level call. Male patient has a back and head injury, weighs approximately 120 to 150 pounds, and they're located in the parking lot by the entrance.

0: dispatch, ambulance 45, ambulance 2 is off of Laconia.
1: 45, ambulance 2 at Laconia Hospital.

0: Lake Region of Guilford, sick person off level 41 Potter Hill Road, Guilford Village, Knowles 2. Lake Region of Guilford, sick person off level 41 Potter Hill Road, Guilford Village, Knowles 2. Tannery Hill Road, Cherry Valley Road, Channel 3, 1031.
1: Eight
0: ambulance one responding. Unit 109, 76-year-old female, weak, vomiting for days, has a UTI, suffering from malnutrition. Third-party caller, she's aware an ambulance is coming, Channel 3.

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Electrician and over EMS in Franklin, chest pain, delta level 200 Emory Road. Electrician and over EMS in Franklin, chest pain, delta level 200 Emory Road. Dyer's Crossing Road, Chase Hill Road, Channel 3, 1046. 4 Utility 1 on scene.

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1: 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They're questioning either a stroke or a heart attack. 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

0: 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Lake Shusen to Belmont, Chesapeake and Charlie Level, 94 Scenic Drive. Spruce Drive, Circle Drive, Channel 3, 1135.
1: Lake Shusen, 3 minutes to respond.

0: 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Lake Fusion to Rumney and Plymouth, meet the police, back pain, 808 Quincy Road. East Rumney Road to Main Street, Channel 3, 1136. Three ambulances to responding, 83-year-old female, chest pain since yesterday. It's aching, radiating to the shoulder. It is a third-party call. She knows you're coming. Channel 3.
1: Lake Fusion, 18 ambulance to responding.
0: 18 ambulance to responding. It's a 76-year-old male. Is on a motorcycle and with police and is now having back pain after refusing to stop for police. Channel 3.
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13 Engine 1, 13 Ladder 1, 13 Ambulance 2 responding from the alarm company. They're getting multiple general fire alarms. Alarm company did just call back. They spoke to someone on site who says they're not sure why they're going off. Channel 5.

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0: Under control, have an activation, no apparent cause, still investigating.
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0: 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It says somebody with an alarm.
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0: 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She has spasming esophagus, and she's unable to eat or drink and is now unresponsive. 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
0: 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And 1301, just so you're aware, the alarm company did call back, and they did put the system into test mode.
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Lake Street, Jenna Plymouth. Signal 21, 260 Highland Street, Bridge House. Lake Street, Jenna Plymouth. Stage for police. Signal 21, 260 Highland Street, Bridge House. Plaza Village Road, Adrian's Way, Channel 3, 1228.

0: 18 ambulance 2 responding.
1: 18 ambulance 2 responding. Stage for police, a male patient called the Veterans Crisis Line. Signal 21 thoughts, he's not eating or drinking. Channel 3.

0: 18 amounts to from Alex Fusion.
1: Good, 18 amounts to.
0: It's a 40-year-old male. He reached out to the crisis hotline direct. No weapons, no plan. He's just not eating or drinking. And he did state that he wants to go to the hospital for help.
1: Received. Ambulance 2's staging.
0: 18 ambulance 2 staging.

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1: Hey, today I'm Alice 2.
0: From the police, they said that they'll be there shortly, but it's your discretion if you want to continue to stage or not.
1: All right, Steve, you can show us on scene.
0: 18 ambulance, 2 on scene.

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Chest injury, Delta level 68, Route 11D. Lake Station to Alton. Chest injury, Delta level 68, Route 11D. Leverin Lane, Sallyway, Channel 3, 1239.

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1: One ambulance phone responding. 57-year-old female had open heart surgery last week. Went and bent down in the bathroom and felt something pop in her chest, having difficulty breathing. The incision was not down the sternum. Channel 3.
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0: ambulance one responding, 2696 Lakeshore Road, Samasauk Condominium, Unit 5-3, for a fall.
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Lake Region to Guilford 8 ambulance, one responding, person fallen, 2696 Lakeshore Road, Samsuck Condominium. Helen Drive, Cumberland Road, Channel 3, 1307.

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2: 18 ambulance, two in service.
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Like, she's in a Barnstead motorcycle accident, Delta level. Maple Street at Beauty Hill Road. Like, she's in a Barnstead motorcycle accident, Delta level. 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
1: 6 ambulance 2, 6 car 1 responding. A vehicle and a motorcycle, at least one occupant, 75-year-old male, is wearing a helmet. There are injuries unknown extent. Channel 3.

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0: 61, 6 Ambulance 2 on scene. There's like one motorcycle down, one operator sitting on the side of the road. Be off investigating. 61, I'll have command.
1: 6 Ambulance 2, 6 car 1 on scene, one motorcycle down, one operator sitting on the road. 61 with command.

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0: responding.
1: 1 ambulance 2 responding. 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Unit G Golf, Channel 3.

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0: Lake Shijin to Campton Thornton. Pedestrian on fire. West Branch Brook in Thornton. Lake Shijin to Campton Thornton. 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

0: Lake Street in Siliconia. Overdose echo level 15 Beacon Street, East Rotary Park. Lake Street in Siliconia. Overdose echo level in the area of 15 Beacon Street, East Rotary Park. Beacon Street West, Hanover Street, Channel 3, 1338.
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2: Good.
1: Spoke to the caller. I have updated coordinates to her location. They're more towards the north of the island. I will repage the coordinates. She states that the ground is now on fire, and it's approximately 20 square feet.
2: Received.
1: Thirteen Angel One responding.
0: Thirteen MLMs two responding. Over by the footbridge, male patient wearing a purple Dodgers jersey has been given multiple doses of Narcan, is unresponsive. The caller did not approach. Update from 911, patient is now responsive and talking. PDA is info, channel 3.

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Interstate 93 South, mile marker 77.2. 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Interstate 93 South, mile marker 77.2. 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
1: 2 Engine 2 responding. 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A blue SUV on the side of the road has smoke coming from the bottom of it. They were advised to stay away from it and get everyone out of the vehicle. 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
0: 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Stage away for now. It's very rocky by the shore.
1: 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The shoreline is rocky.

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Lake Georgina Tilton Northfield back injury, 75 Ski Hill Drive, Highland Mountain Bike Park. 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
2: 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Lakes region answering 2, engine 2.
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0: Lakes using a tilt north field additional call on motor vehicle accident, Bravo level, Interstate 93 South, mile marker 51.8. Lakes using a tilt north field additional call on motor vehicle accident, Bravo level, Interstate 93 South, mile marker 51.8. Channel 3, 1400 hours.
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3: 21 ambulance 3 is responding to Skeel.
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0: 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He stood up, fell to the ground, did pass out. 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
1: 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One has a neck injury, unsure of the extent of the second patient. There is a vehicle towing a boat that was involved, and that was struck. 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
0: 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The patient's condition has changed. He has a history of a brain injury where he holds his breath, but they state that he is turning blue.
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Lake Shujina Campton Thornton, 35C1, contact communications via phone. 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
1: 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Two people injured, one occupant with a neck injury. One vehicle that was towing a boat, and that was struck, channel 3.
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1: 8 ambulance 1, clear to hospital. What's the status on the second call?
2: 8 ambulance 1 in service. They just arrived on scene 1 minute ago.
1: Ready, Steve. You show us responding.
3: 1 ambulance 2 is off at 1. We're done.
4: Okay, ambulance 2. We'll need the medic in the scene.
2: 8 ambulance 1 responding. It's unit 503. 8 ambulance 2 did just advise they do need the paramedic to the scene. Operate channel 3. 1 ambulance 2 at Wentworth Douglas Hospital.

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0: We have a roughly 20-foot area burning, a couple of trees affected, roughly 5 to 6 inches down into the ground. We're stretching lines to the island right now. We'll be on scene for an extended time.
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Lexington to Center Harbor, tree down blocking the road, Dane Road and Keewaydin Road. Lexington to Center Harbor, tree down blocking the road, Dane Road at Keewaydin Road, Channel 6, 1437.

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1: Answering.
0: I have you responding. The caller stated that it's on Route 25B. As you get to the area where you can start to see Squam Lake, a tree came down across the roadway, approximately 3 to 4 inches, blocking it. Channel 6.
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0: 90-year-old male fallen. 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He is on blood thinners.
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1: 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One occupant, 74-year-old female, serious bleeding from the nose and questioning a broken arm. 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
0: And now on update, the husband of the patient just arrived on scene, picked her up, and left the scene in a black Kia Sportage, heading towards Middle Route.
1: Engine 1 has it. 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
0: 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I'm currently calling them now with the update.

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1: Three-engine-1 has it. Three-engine-2 is going to be transporting to Laconia Hospital. Three-engine-1 will be diverting to the accident scene.
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0: 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There's a wire down and a dump truck went under the wire. The truck is trying to back out of it, channel 5.

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0: 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We're on scene. We do have what appears to be communication lines down the road. We'll be investigating. Union Ave is closed in both directions that line of the street.
1: 13 Engine 1 on scene appears to be a communications wire down. Union Ave is closed, both lanes at Lyman Street.

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0: Lakeshore's into Center Harbor, CVA, Charlie Level, 48 Benbury Road, Moultonboro. 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
0: 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You have two patients. One female with a back injury, male patient with arm lacerations. There is a nurse on scene.
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0: 45 8 6 responding. 78-year-old female, not alert, questioning a stroke. 3 minutes prior to the call, slurred speech started with facial droop, and she did just get home from rehab for cardiac ablation. 911 did update partial evidence of a stroke. Channel 3.
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Lakes Region, answering 19 engine 2.

Lake Station of Samberton, 19 engine 2 responding, motor vehicle accident in the area of Mosquito Bridge. Lake Station of Samberton, 19 engine 2 responding, motor vehicle accident in the area of Mosquito Bridge. Daniel Webster Highway, Bay Road, Channel 5, 1547.

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0: Did you, were you able to notify, correction, Comcast? 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
1: 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She did state she was going to try and get it expedited.
0: Okay, received, because we have the whole road shut down at this intersection for the moment.
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0: We're going to be on scene. It's going to be right in the parking lot of the Winnisquam Market. I believe that'll be Tilton. But I'll give you an update in a second on patients or what the incident is.
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1: Four
0: ambulance 3 responding. 73, approximate 73-year-old male, not alert, vomiting, and described as in distress. Located at the front deck, channel 3.

0: 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Headache, Charlie, level 77, Daniel Webster Highway, convenient MD urgent care. 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Lad Hill Road, Channel 3, 1640.
1: Lakes Region, 3 ambulance, 2 responding.
0: 3 ambulance, 2 responding. Triage 1. 10-year-old male, not alert, history of migraines, having head pain. Unable to answer questions, including his birthday, Channel 3.

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1: Lake Region 302 is responding. Three ambulance to respond when they're clear.
0: Three engine two responding, three ambulance two to respond when they're in service from the hospital. Apartment 3, 2-year-old male, fell down the stairs and hit his head. He fell about 5 or 6 stairs, channel 3.

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1: 3, Ambulance 2 in service from the hospital, responding in Village Apartments Road, Apartment 3. 2-year-old male fell down 5 or 6 stairs and hit his head, Channel 3.

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0: 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The ambulance 2 will have one for transport to Laconia Hospital.
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1: Lakes Region, 3 ambulance 2 responding from Laconia Hospital.
0: 3 ambulance 2 in service, responding from the hospital. 67-year-old female, barely breathing and groaning. Been having difficulty breathing all day, channel 3.

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1: Lakes Region answering 19 Ambulance 1.
0: 19 Ambulance 1 is responding to 621, 621 Lower Bay Road for patient supposedly in AFib.
1: 621 Lower Bay Road.

Lake Region 2, Samerton. 19 ambulance on responding. Heart problem. 621 Lower Bay Road. Lake Region to Samerton. 19 ambulance on responding. Heart problem. 621 Lower Bay Road. Blackbrook Road, Hughes Road, Channel 3, 1808.

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Victim of an assault. Meet the police. 43 Avery Street. Lake Region to Laconia. Victim of an assault. Meet the police. 43 Avery Street. Locust Street, Batchelder Street. 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

0: Exogen of Bristol, New Hampton 17 Ambulance 2, unconscious person, Delta level, 1567 Summer Street, Homestead Restaurant. Exogen of Bristol with New Hampton 17 Ambulance 2, unconscious person, Delta level, 1567 Summer Street, Homestead Restaurant. Oakcrest Road, Bemidji, Washington Shores Drive, Channel 3, 1922.
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0: 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In the lobby, 70-year-old female, not conscious, is breathing. Channel 3.
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0: 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Holding retones.
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